0: Radio RT1.
1: They say the holy water's watered down, and this town's lost its faith. Our colors will fade, of

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1: When every one of them is giving up and giving in, tell me, in this house of mine, nothing ever comes without a consequence of cost, tell me, will the stars align?

will fade eventually. So if our time is running out, day after day, we'll make the mundane a masterpiece. 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